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10: From the Sky News Centre at 6, the Conservatives claim the public will pay the price for the expanded early release prison scheme. From today, around 700 offenders will walk free in England and Wales, having served just a third of their sentences to clear up jail spaces in England and Wales. Metropolitan Police officers say there aren't enough cops to handle it, but Justice Secretary Alex Norris says he's been preparing for this necessary step.
11: We've made a really big investment in probation, £700 million over 3 years. But that's into staff, but also the largest expansion of tagging ever, exclusion zones, alcohol tagging, football bans. So people might be leaving prison, but they're not going on to live their free lives.
10: Donald Trump says an Israeli plumber who watches air crash investigation saved a plane from nosediving when a pilot stabbed another on a Fly Dubai flight. A suspect's in custody in Saudi Arabia. A death row inmate in Tennessee is still alive despite being given lethal injections. Krista Pike was due to be the first woman to be executed in the US state for more than 200 years, but still had a heartbeat after two doses. Davina McCall says Dame Esther Ranson made the world a better place and inspired so many following her death aged 86. The former That's Life presenter also founded children's charity Childline in the 1980s. Adrian Mills worked with her.
12: The drive, the determination of a fierce woman, remarkable woman in a man's industry, remember, this is the mid-80s, is just astounding. Honestly, today, I always get emotional at happy events. We all knew it was going to happen, but it's knocked me sideways.
10: A new tax on vapes has kicked in, with experts warning higher prices could push people towards the black market. Cigarettes have also gone up. And MPs say the BBC shouldn't outbid rivals for shows like Suits and Scooby-Doo. Their report recommends a leaner, more efficient broadcaster, calling the licence fee model outdated. That's the latest. I'm Kat Suave.
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9: It's 6:41. The M25 anti-clockwise. The exit slip road at Junction 1B is blocked with queues due to a police incident. Congestion is back to Junction 2, the A2 Dartford. And there's onlookers causing congestion back to the QE2 bridge on the opposite side. The A2, as you head towards the Bean interchange at Gravesend, you've got your usual queues there coming from Cobham Street. And Eurotunnel this morning, waiting time of up to 15 minutes for the passenger service at Folkestone. Any updates, early doors, if you're out and about on the roads, give us a call on the jam line, 01227 786 106.
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0: Killers with Human, 7:16 from Kent's Breakfast Show. You're on with Rob and Naomi. Thanks for doing it with us today. Pinch Punch, first day of the month. We haven't said that yet.
1: Yeah, 1st of October.
0: Also means that there is nobody at the top of the Say It leaderboard, so you've got nothing to lose this morning. We'll play just after 8 o'clock.
1: Maybe our quest for a Guinness World Record. Mm. Maybe we're not thinking outside the box enough.
0: So if it's first time listening to the show, Neems has actually got a Guinness World Record now.
1: Doesn't really count. I wore a bald cap at a Pitbull concert.
0: I've always wanted
1: one. And paid for a certificate.
0: Yeah, and then you bought one. And I was like, this I'm furious.
1: I was there, though. Yeah, I was taking part.
0: So we'd like one, but we're just trying to find something that we can actually do.
1: Mm. A 21-year-old in Canada has got one. Mm. For solving 211 Rubik's Cubes whilst bouncing on a pogo stick. So maybe we're just not thinking about, you know, combining two crazy things together.
0: But could you solve one Rubik Cube without bouncing on a pogo stick?
1: No, I actually still can't do a Rubik's Cube. So I can't do this one in particular. I also don't think I could bounce on a pogo stick. So this one might be out on two accounts.
0: So I don't remember. I don't think I've ever bounced on a pogo stick. Have you?
1: No.
0: What about Jaffa cakes on a trampoline?
1: What, how many Jaffa cakes can you eat whilst bouncing on a trampoline?
0: I'm willing to give that a really good go.
1: That sounds like a job for Gaviscon.
0: Right, travel news and Cat's Eye next.
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8: Traffic and travel.
10: Two issues on the M20 this morning. London bound at Junction 9, or just past Junction 9, there's an earlier van fire, which is causing some slight delays. People pass that. The earlier accident, London bound at Junction 7, seems to have cleared up, but there's a little bit of lingering traffic around the area. M25, the police incident ongoing at Junction 1B means you're backed up past Junction 2, and if you're coming back from Essex, you're backed up through on the other side of the bridge at the moment, from what we understand. Expect Gravesend's A2 to be pretty slow, the M2 exit slip road at Junction 3, and the Wayne Scott bypass to be adding a little bit of time to your journey this morning too. We're on 01 227 786 106 is the jam line.
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0: That is Ed Sheeran with Sapphire. It's KMFM. Robin Neames. Good morning, you.
1: Morning.
0: Right. You're going out for dinner, a date, whatever. You arrange to meet at 7 p.m.
1: Mm-hmm.
0: When is late too late?
1: I would say, personally, I mean, obviously, there are extenuating circumstances, and I can't possibly say anything too much having us being 2 hours late yesterday. But
0: we had an excuse.
1: We had an excuse. So I think if there is if there's a legitimate excuse, or they've contacted you and, you know, a train's been cancelled, or there's been an issue or whatever.
0: So none of that's happening. You're just sat at a table, right? On your own. It's 7 p.m. Are you getting up and leaving?
1: 20 past.
0: Okay. So you're slightly, according to this survey, slightly less patient than the average.
1: Uh-huh.
0: But you're not less patient than me.
1: Yeah, because you'd be like 7:05 by.
0: Yeah, so I'm out of there. Like, I'm not sitting here on my own. Apparently, Brits are saying now that the cutoff point is exactly 29 minutes. Says that if you turn up 15 minutes late, that's acceptable. Mm. It isn't. It blooming isn't.
1: I think it's acceptable if you've texted and said, I'm really sorry I'm running late. But if there's no text and you just turn up 15 minutes late expecting that to be acceptable, then I would have a problem.
0: What I love about this is that there's a line at the end of this survey. It's like, adult surveyed said that showing up 60 minutes late or more is bang out of order.
1: Yeah, I mean, that's right out.
0: It's so British, isn't
1: it? I would not still be there an hour later waiting for someone.
0: No.
1: I'd be crying in the bathroom.
0: We shouldn't laugh at your dating. We've got to stop it. Oh, bless you. At least you can laugh.
1: I'm not even booking any in, alone, giving them the opportunity.
0: My date's so late. It's about 4 years too late. Taylor Swift and Kygo.
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8: Roads this morning, M20 London bound has been busy pretty much from Ashford all the way to Maidstone. It's just been because of a couple of incidents from earlier. The M25, the lane close at the exit slip road at Junction 1B is because of this police incident. The A2, all traffic now being held because of a bad accident just before the tollgate services. It's backing up to Cobham right now. Expect Minster on Sea, Lower Road in both directions to be partially blocked. There's an accident between Barton Hill Drive and Sheppey Way. Slow one in the Medway Towns this morning. We're also looking a bit busy in Canterbury, some parts of Ashford this morning, and Margate reporting a couple of extra minutes in all of the kind of usual rush hour areas, you know. We're on 01 227 786 106. 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
11: At 8 o'clock, here's Lucy Hudson.
12: Concerns have been raised once again about maternity services at East Kent Hospitals Trust. It's after an independent review found 8 stillborn babies may have survived with better care. Ryan has the details for KMFM.
13: A report highlighted systemic weaknesses in the trust, which runs the QEQM hospital in Margate and Ashford's William Harvey. It looked into 11 stillbirths in total between June 2025 and March 2026. The findings come just 3 years after the Kirkup review, which found 45 babies may have survived with better care. Bosses have admitted failing families and say they're truly sorry. We're told the 16 recommendations set out will be implemented in full.
12: From today, hundreds of offenders are being released early from prison. The government's trying to stop jails running out of space. Justice Secretary Alex Norris says those who are freed will be closely supervised.
14: We've made a really big investment in probation, £700 million over 3 years, but that's into staff, but also the largest expansion of tagging ever, exclusion zones, alcohol tagging, football bans, so people might be leaving prison, but they're not going on to live their free lives.
12: Families in part of Ebbsfleet have been told to boil their water before using it because of a potential safety issue. The Eastern Quarry area has been impacted since Monday night. Bosses at Independent Water Networks say it's a precautionary measure and they're carrying out extensive testing. Tributes are being paid to broadcaster Dame Esther Ranson, who's died at the age of 86. She presented the TV show That's Life and also founded the children's charity Childline. And KMFM's been hearing how £500,000 will be used to completely transform Dartford Museum. The Grade 2 listed building in Market Street is closing today for a revamp that will see more artefacts put out on display. Caroline Hicks is the Deputy Chief Exec of Dartford Borough Council.
15: We're really going through absolutely everything in our collection and trying to identify and asking the public's help, trying to identify what are the things that we have that really tell the Dartford story, what don't we have that also tell the Dartford story, and how can we do that a bit better in that space.
12: The new space will be a lot more family friendly. It's due to reopen next autumn. That's the latest. Next updates at 8:30.
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12: Staying dry today with plenty of sunshine and highs up to 21 in Tenham and Herne Bay.
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5: Traffic and travel.
8: At the roads this morning, expect things to be really quite busy in and around Maidstone. Ashford struggling a bit this morning as well. We had some problems on the M20 earlier, which has probably not helped that. The M25 anti-clock, there's a lane closed. Emergency repairs after the earlier police incident at Junction 1B. Gravesend's A2 London bound is partially blocked. We're queuing for 3 miles right now because of this accident just before Gravesend and Rutham Road. Sittingbourne St Michael's Road in both directions is blocked by Quick Fit right now. It's quite a serious incident ongoing just between the Sittingbourne Station and Crown Key Lane. East Street, Sandwich Road in both directions, partially out at Feldenham Lane, and Minster-on-Sea, the A2500 Lower Road in both directions blocked. There's an accident between Barton Hill Drive and Sheppey Way.
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13: travel. M25 still looking slow. The exit slip road. Emergency repairs ongoing at Junction 1B. The police incident still causing some slight delay. Expect Maidstone's Lewes Road to have 10 to 15 minutes of queues. Canterbury, though, is where the traffic is again this morning. New Dover Road, Wincheap, St Peter's Place, all looking busy, as is Reams Way, Pinhill Road, Dais Town. A lot of the other areas across Kent seem to be sorting themselves out a bit. We've still got some roadworks like Hadlow's, Tunbridge Road, Goldhurst, the A262, and Headcorn's Bindon Road could slow you down. It is also the last day of the Whitstable Peen Hill Road closures. That should be finished tonight. We're on 01 227 786 106 is the jam line.
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7: Traffic and travel.
10: 9:47. The M25 anti-clockwise is still a lane closed on the exit slip road due to emergency repairs and an earlier police incident. That's at Junction 1B, Dartford, but traffic's coping well. Colts Hill, the 828 southbound, that's queuing for a mile from Alders Road to Red Wings Lane in the roadworks area. Elsewhere, Maidstone Lewes Road, that's slow around Sutton Road. It's busy in Sevenoaks on the High Street, the A225. Busy in Canterbury this morning as well on Wincheap, Pinhill, Rodeo's Town, Broad Street and Military Road into town and on St Peter's Place. And on Eurotunnel, you've got waiting time of up to 30 minutes for the freight service and the passenger service at Folkestone.
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0: 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Let's just mix it up a little bit for Thursday morning. What's the thing that you're actually doing right now? It could be something interesting, it could be fun, it could be mundane, it could be somewhere in the middle. Just a quick snapshot into your Thursday morning at 11:18. 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Just really quickly, the thing that you're actually doing right now. 01227 786 106. I just find it interesting, fascinating at times. Just a little snapshot into where you are listening, what you're doing at this very moment. If you could send those in, please, I will play you BB Rexha next.
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0: Backstreet Boys, Pop Anthem at KMFM. This is Andy Walker. Rather than tell me where you actually work, just tell me what you're doing right now. Thank you for your WhatsApps. Kieran and Emma, they're definitely not working. They are on their way to the airport, flying to Turkey to celebrate their 9th wedding anniversary. And thanks to father-in-law Gary for the lift. Congratulations, guys. Thank you for listening. Have an amazing time away. Kaz has just got her son Teddy's birthday presents out from wherever she's been hiding them for the last week. It's his birthday. They're wraps, they're ready. 15 balloons up today, as in 1-5. That's how old he is. Happy birthday, Teddy. She sent me a picture. He's got so many presents. He's in for an incredible birthday evening when he gets home from school. Thank you for your WhatsApp, Kaz. And Carrie is bathing a basset hound. His name is Nigel. I love that text message. A towel dry for Nigel, and no doubt another one for Carrie, because that is a big job. My WhatsApp number, 01227 786 106, and I'll play Stella Lefty's Boston next.
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0: AMFM, Eminem and Rihanna, who is now a billionaire. So I might DM her to see if she can help me out with the current petrol prices. I wonder if she'd be happy if we set up a repayment plan. I get the impression she would. Chapel Roan's on really soon. Another And Talk To You. And the guy who will be hanging out with Jack Burke tonight on the evening show. He's back and he's one of your favourite artists. He's coming up.
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0: The M25 slow towards the Dartford Tunnels, not helped by an early accident. And Canterbury, it's slow on St Peter's Place.
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0: At 12 o'clock, Lucy Hudson.
19: Police are warning there aren't enough officers to manage the impact of around 700 prisoners being released early from today. The government scheme is aiming to reduce overcrowding in jails. Met Police Chief Inspector Dave Beasley says it'll put extra pressure on already stretched resources.
20: More people outside with tags on means there's probably more offences being committed, which means we need to go and get them more. Capacity-wise, it's definitely a concern. Yeah, with reducing police numbers and increasing number of offenders, that's going the wrong way.
19: We're told offenders out on licence will face the toughest ever restrictions. Millions of families are now paying more for their gas and electricity as a new price cap kicks in. The average energy bill is going up by £60 a year. Paymaster General James Murray insists ministers are doing what they can to help.
21: We know there are unprecedented pressures from the Middle East,
12: pushing up energy bills around the world, but we're not powerless as a government. We want to act wherever we can. And so by taking VAT off electricity bills over winter, we're giving people some breathing space to help them weather what's happening.
19: Tunbridge Drugs boss has been ordered by a court to repay more than £200,000. Daniel Bruford has been operating multiple cocaine supply lines across West Kent, known locally as the Scarface Network. The 29-year-old from Mount Pleasant Court in Hildenborough is serving a five-year sentence and has now had his high-value assets seized by police. Six kittens have been dumped in a dirty crate outside a charity shop near Whitstable. They were discovered yesterday at the RSPCA's branch in Tankerton and are now being looked after. And a huge revamp is getting underway at Dartford Museum. £500,000 is being spent on work to modernise the site and put more artefacts on display. Caroline Hicks is the Deputy Chief Exec of Dartford Borough Council.
21: It does seem like a lot, but actually money doesn't go very far these days, sadly. It is a listed building, so we have to be very sensitive to that, and we need to go through the right channels to make sure that we are doing things right in a listed building. That comes with a bit of a cost.
19: The new space will be a lot more family friendly. It's due to reopen next autumn. That's the latest. Next updates at 1.
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19: Staying dry this afternoon with plenty of sunshine and highs up to 21 in Ashford and Rickover.
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0: I must say, Jack Burt gets all the cool jobs. He's just interviewed one of the coolest guys around. He's going to be on the show tonight. I'll play one of his biggest hits soon. And here's Chapel Rome.
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but that changed. And I traveled around the world, think where you living at now. I heard you moved to Austin, got an apartment and settled down. And every once in a while, I start texting, write a paragraph, but then I delete the message. Think about you like a pastor, got an apartment and settled down. And every once in a while, I start texting, write a paragraph, but then I delete the message. Think about you like

0: Rudimental and Jess Glynn. It's These Days at KMFM, which I'll play for Claire, who's chopping gherkins in a sandwich shop this lunchtime. Gherkins on cheese and crackers, by the way. Absolute game changer. And hello to Dee, who sat at her desk reading emails. I'm so sorry. Can't AI do that now for you? Surely it can. It can put your head on the body of a fish. Just like that. But when it comes to replying to daily emails, it's not quite there, is it? 01227 786 106 is my WhatsApp number. Always like to read your messages, see what you're up to whilst you are enjoying the tunes. And plenty of them to come, including Alex Warren and Calvin Harris with Dua Lipa. One Kiss, next.
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16: What about Jaffa Cakes on a trampoline?
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1: And you could be tomorrow morning. Robin Newmy back on KMFM Breakfast after 9 o'clock. VIP family tickets to be won to Extreme Robots, which will be at Maidstone Leisure Centre. It's from the same team who brought us Robot Wars, which is such a cool show to watch on the telly. So you can expect a live show full of sparks. 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Your chance to win it just after 9. In the meantime, you can find out more about the show, extremerobots.co.uk.
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0: the club. Thursday lunchtime. It's Justin Bieber, Nicki Minaj, Beauty and the Beat. And this is Andy Walker. So, Ray, on stage the other night, had some news for her fans, telling them that there was one song in particular that she wouldn't be performing.
1: I've got some bad news for you tonight, though. Yeah. Really sorry.
0: Tell them, Ray.
1: Tonight, oh, I feel really bad.
0: Tell them.
1: But tonight we're not... Oh, I feel really even worse. Tonight we're not going to sing...
0: Which one was it? Do you know what? She may not have sung it the other night, but I will play it for you next.
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7: 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Traffic and travel.
8: Right now on the M20 London bound, they're holding the traffic to deal with an accident just before Junction 4 at Leybourne. Who's A228 westbound blocked because of an accident? That's at Roper's Lane. Colts Hill's A228, there's queues in both directions between Crittenden Road and Red Wings Lane. That is because of roadworks. And sluggish through Canterbury, usual places, Windcheap, Pinhill, Broad Street and Military Road.
7: 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Kent's traffic and travel.
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8: At 1 o'clock, Lucy Hudson.
10: Prisoners have started to walk free across England and Wales under the government's scheme to ease pressure on jails. Around 700 are being released early to begin with, and some of them thanked the Prime Minister as they left. We're told offenders out on licence will face the toughest ever restrictions. But Helen Whateley, who's the Conservative MP for Faversham and Mid-Kent, says it's a bad idea.
11: There's a huge scale of Labour's early release scheme going on, and it means that serious offenders are being released early. That's clearly terrible for victims, and I don't think the government should be doing it.
10: Police are investigating after a dog was found dead at a country park near Gravesend. The pet chihuahua was pulled from a lake at Shaun Woods last Sunday afternoon. Officers want to speak to anyone who was in the park at the time. They're also reviewing CCTV footage. As Black History Month gets underway, an Ashford woman's been telling us how difficult she found it moving to Kent from London. Jo Aluwo moved here just before COVID and says it felt a bit isolating to begin with. She's now set up a group called Black Core Kent and is running an event on Sunday to celebrate different cultures.
12: It's all about sort of showing off, basically, the food, the music, the clothing, everything that's excellent about the black community. It's like come down and we like to show it off.
10: There'll be music, market stalls and family activities at Coachworks in Ashford. And the final mast of a sunken bomb ship off the coast of Sheerness has now been removed. Work's been underway to dismantle parts of the SS Richard Montgomery, which has been sticking out of the water since 1944. The masts were removed to limit the risk of explosives on board detonating. It's been described by Sheppey residents as the end of an era.
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10: Cricket and seam bowler Matt Milnes has won four prizes at Kent's end of season awards in Canterbury. He was named as the Men's Player of the Year after returning to the club following 3 years away. The Women's Trophy went to vice-captain Coco Streets, who scored three centuries for the horses this season. That's the latest. Next updates at 2.
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9: 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Kent weather.
10: Dry and sunny this afternoon with a bit of a breeze around, highs of 21 in Dartford and Sandgate.
9: 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Kent weather. 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
2: Traffic and travel.
0: In Who on the A228, it's partially blocked because of an accident at Roper's Lane. Colts Hills A228, queuing in both directions because of roadworks between Crittenden Road and Red Wings Lane, allow a lot of extra time there. And Sutton Valence Headcorn Road, partially blocked because of an accident near the junction with Forsham Lane.
1: 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Kent. Traffic and travel.
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10: One of Kent's Conservative MPs has refused to apologise for the role her party played in the prison crisis. Hundreds of offenders are being released early from today to help ease overcrowding in jails. Only 500 extra prison spaces were created during the 14 years the Tories were in government. Helen Whateley, who represents Faversham and Mid-Kent, says that's not their fault.
11: The prison building programme was affected by the pandemic. We can't get away from that. We wish it wasn't the case, but there we are. So I'm not saying it was all fine, but what I am saying is what Labour is doing is on a different scale.
10: Ministers say offenders who are out on licence will face the toughest ever restrictions. A man's denied murder after a body was found in a suitcase at a park in Medway. Dale Mundell was discovered dead at Borstal Recreation Ground in July. 27-year-old Jamie Cooper from Kingfisher Court in Wimbledon has pleaded not guilty. Another man is also facing charges. Police have sealed off a road in Ramsgate following reports of a gas leak. Fire crews were also called after part of the pavement subsided on Cavendish Street earlier today. Engineers say they carried out checks and found no evidence of a leak. Events are getting underway in Kent this week to celebrate Black History Month. Jo Aluwu has set up a group in Ashford and says she wants to bring communities together.
12: I moved down from London just before COVID, and I did have a bit of a cultural shock because London is a very vibrant, loud place where you can be who you want to be. So I found it quite isolating when I came down to Kent, and that's why I started Black Corking.
10: They're hosting a market and family fun day at the Coachworks in Ashford on Sunday. Jo says it's fully inclusive and anyone is welcome. And a cat's been rescued from a tree in Maidstone 3 weeks after going missing. Momo had to be brought down by a tree surgeon after spending 3 days stuck 50 feet in the air. He's now doing well and has been reunited with his owners. That's the latest. Next updates at 3.
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2: Kent weather.
10: Dry and sunny this afternoon with a bit of breeze around. Highs of 21 in Sevenoaks and Broadstairs.
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0: Well, we need to give a big shout-out to Momo, don't we? Yeah, back home. Okay, this is our 20-minute reunion together, and the songs, they are so good today. The Source and Candy Staten on soon. And let's start with this from Hanson.

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0: Another tomorrow at the same time, 2 o'clock, the Friday edition. It's always a big set of songs. Don't miss them. Right, Somber Homewrecker on the way, and the song that could quite possibly be the brand new number one this weekend.
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Rihanna favourite, only girl in the world at KMFM, and there could be a new Kent Top 40 number one this weekend. Stella Lefty has been at the top for a month, but last week, Taylor Swift released a new single, and this is it, Patient Zero. And don't miss the Kent Top 40 Sunday afternoon from 4 at KMFM. If you-

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0: Daniel Bedingfield. Gotta get through this. KMFM. Still sounds incredible, this song, doesn't it? Right, after three, Sienna Spyro. Great new song, Great Expectation. And Katy Perry, Raw. There's a turn-up song.
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2: Traffic and travel.
0: Colts Hill, the A228 queues at Crittenden Road in both directions. That's due to a set of roadworks. Same things happening in Hadlow on Tunbridge Road, both directions at Cuckoo Lane. And the M23 southbound towards Gatwick Airport, one lane is closed due to an accident.
1: 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Kent's traffic and travel.
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10: The MP for Faversham says the Conservatives shouldn't be blamed for the government's early release scheme. Around 700 offenders are being freed early from today to ease overcrowding. The Tories have been criticised for closing 11,000 prison spaces during the 14 years they were in power. Helen Whateley, who's the Shadow Work and Pensions Secretary, says that's not the full story.
11: we had to modernise the prison estate. There were prisons that weren't fit for purpose. We built many new prison places. But what Labour is doing is on an altogether different scale of early release.
10: Ministers say anyone who's let out will be closely monitored. Around 90 residents who were evacuated from flats next to the Grand Burstyn Hotel in Folkestone have finally been allowed to return home. They had to leave after a huge blaze at the building on the seafront 11 days ago. Checks have now been carried out to make sure homes in Pavilion Court are not at risk from structural damage. Inspections are being carried out on stagecoach buses in Kent to make sure no passengers are vaping. It follows reports from drivers about people using e-cigarettes on board. Bosses say it's a particular problem in Herne Bay and Dover. KMFN's been hearing how important it is to celebrate Black History Month. Events will be taking place across Kent, including some organised by Jo Aluwu. She moved from London to Ashford just before COVID and says the lack of cultural awareness was a bit of a shock at first.
12: I mean, it's building. I think it's a little bit behind, and I think it's very sort of insular in things that go on, but I think the more we do, the more people realise there's something out there to go to, then they will come to it and it will be a lot bigger. It'll be like London.
10: They're hosting a market with music and family activities at the Coachworks in Ashford on Sunday. And the final mast of a sunken bomb ship off the coast of Sheerness has now been removed. Work's been underway to dismantle part of the SS Richard Montgomery, which has been sticking out of the water since 1944. It's been described by shippy residents as the end of an era. That's the latest. Next updates at 4.
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2: Kent weather.
10: Dry and sunny this afternoon with a bit of breeze around. Highs of 21 in Chatham and Kingsdown.
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0: Do you know what? For the 1st of October, I'm loving these blue skies. Lots of sunshine around. Madcon and Begging playing soon. And this is Rosé, Bruno Mars.

Perfect opportunity this afternoon to ask you the question, who in the car right now is the extreme? It's KMFM on the school run. Perfect opportunity this afternoon to ask you the question, who in the car right now is the extreme?

0: 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So for your chance to win those VIP tickets to Extreme Robots on either the 10th or 11th of October, you choose the date. 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

0: Grande and The Weeknd, Save Your Tears at KMFM. If you're seeing Niall Horan at the O2 Arena in London tomorrow night, Ben Pearce is playing him after 4, and make sure you are around for about 5:30 tonight to play his game 5 in time. The leaderboard has been reset. It's now the start of a brand new month, which means you will be top of it later if you get on to play. The cash prize is £500. Good luck.
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0: If you're really excited about the return of the Inbetweeners, get ready because it might not just be one movie coming, there could be two, as the movie producer has started teasing us already with the new film being a new adventure for the boys and not necessarily just a one-off trip down memory lane. I think there's been loads of pictures online, hasn't there, of the cast attending a wedding. But the producers said that they will be doing filming decoys and be getting everyone to keep secrets to make sure it stays under wraps. There will be no definitive plot released to the press. You'll have to wait to watch the full movie to find out. So I'm questioning everything. That cameo video that Jay did wearing that jacket, where everyone thought he's taken over his dad's business, was that a decoy? We'll have to wait to find out. But I'm well up for more Inbetweeners movies. Hope the next one's good, eh? Got Zara Larsson coming up, and I'll check out Kent Roads next.
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0: Little Mix and Black Magic on at Kent's KMFM. Right, coming up, I've got a real success story to tell you. It came from something that was deemed a failure. Go on, that after 5 o'clock. And we're going to get into back-to-back anthems in the 5 o'clock whistle. If you're about to leave work, find KMFM in your stations list because you don't want to miss Rizzle Kicks and Mama Do The Hump. That is on as one of the first songs I play in the 5 o'clock whistle. Stay there after news and travel.
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2: Traffic and travel.
0: The M25 clockwise, you've got one lane closed and queuing traffic is because of a broken down car just after Junction 5 for the M26. Old Thanet Way, if you're travelling between Whitstable and Herne Bay this evening, expect it slow as you approach the Highgate Park roundabout. There's been an accident there. Also just reaching us, the M2 coastbound is partially blocked. There's an accident between Junction 4 and the Medway services. The opposite side also moving slowly at the moment. And Detling Hill, northbound, we've got an obstruction between the county showground and the M2.
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14: One of Kent's Conservative MPs has refused to apologise for the role her party played in the prison crisis. Hundreds of offenders are being released early from today to help ease overcrowding in jails. Only 500 extra prison spaces were created during the 14 years the Tories were in government. Helen Waitley, who represents Faversham and Mid-Kent, says that's not their fault.
15: The prison building programme was affected by the pandemic. We can't get away from that. We wish it wasn't the case, but there we are. So I'm not saying it was all fine, but what I am saying is what Labour Labour is doing is on a different scale.
14: Ministers say offenders who are out on licence will face the toughest ever restrictions. Parts of a hotel in Folkestone that caught a light following a suspected arson attack are set to be rebuilt. Engineers have confirmed there's no structural damage to the Grand Burstyn following the huge fire 11 days ago. The owners say they're hoping to retain parts of the 14-storey building. Residents in nearby flats have also now been allowed to return home. Police have seized copper piping after arresting a suspected burglar near Folkestone. Officers were called to reports of suspicious behaviour in the Capel Street area of Capel Le Fern yesterday afternoon. They found a number of tools, including a hammer and an angle grinder. KMFN's been hearing how important it is to celebrate Black History Month. Events will be taking place across Kent, including some organised by Jo Aluwo. She moved from London to Ashford just before COVID.
13: The political climate at the moment has not been great for Kent, and I think this is a positive way of showing that actually we can celebrate. We are here, and it's just about enjoying each other's company and just celebrating different cultures.
14: Her group Blackcore Kent are hosting a market with music and family activities at the Coachworks on Sunday. And a cat's been rescued from a tree in Maidstone 3 weeks after going missing. Momo had to be brought down by a tree surgeon after spending 3 days stuck 50 feet in the air. He's now doing well and has been reunited with his owners. That's the latest. Next update's at 5:30.
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0: Talking about the weather as well, as we head towards the weekend, by the looks of it, this weekend will be the final one where we get 20 degrees or higher this year. It's downhill, isn't it, after this weekend in terms of the temperatures. Hey, but we're feeling good. It's Thursday. You're on your way home. So how about we serve up some anthems? Rizzle Kicks to play you. E17 and Gabrielle's huge collaboration. That's on after Meghan Trainor. And let's kick off the 5 o'clock whistle in Kent with McFly. This is Stargirl. Hey.

0: you love your 90s pop anthems. We have an hour-long playlist every day from 10 a.m. on After KMFM Breakfast with Rob and Noomi. They're back waking you up from 6:30 tomorrow morning. And right now, I just want to see if you remember this incident. Do you remember the meme of the lady looking miserable dressed as an Oompa Loompa at that awful Willy Wonka event in Scotland? It happened a couple of years ago. Well, that lady is Kirsty Patterson. And the whole embarrassment of what she said was the worst job that she has ever done has led to all sorts of opportunities. If this doesn't motivate you, I don't know what will. She has now moved from Scotland to Australia and managed to set up a whole new life. She literally went from a £500 paycheck where she hated her job to affording a new life in Oz due to the public appearances and getting a role in a musical about the whole thing that debuted at Edinburgh Fringe. I think that was last month, wasn't it? And she's now involved in the brand new Netflix show. I don't know if you've watched this yet, Wonka's The Golden Ticket. My daughter really wanted to watch it the other day and I caught about 10 minutes. It's weird, isn't it? If you've watched it, it's very strange. I don't know if it's for kids either, but they say it is. It's a strange program. Anyway, shout out to Kirsty for the inspiration. We needed that, didn't we, on a Thursday evening? Stay there. Got a tune coming up from Daft Punk. BB Rex as well, after I check out Kent's Roads for you next.
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2: For the first time this month, let's play my game 5 in Time. If you're quick and correct, you can win £500. 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So, if you're up for giving it a go this evening, and why wouldn't you be, the callback screen is now clear. 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Only people in Kent can play and win this. 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So be the first name on there. 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
2: If you're travelling between Northfleet and Gravesend, the A2 Watling Street completely blocked. There's an accident between the toll gate services and Station Road. Queues are tailing back to the Darrenth Interchange currently. Detling Hill, and if you're going past the County Showground turn-off, expect to lane close there. You've got queues back to the M20 Junction 7. Between Whitstable and Herne Bay, Old Thanet Way partially blocked at the Highgate Park roundabout. The M25, you've got a broken down lorry anti-clockwise closing a lane between the Clackett services and Junction 5 at the M26. And Tunbridge, roadworks on the High Street making it really slow near Lyons Crescent. You've got delays spilling onto Sovereign Way, Vale Road and Cannon Lane.
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15: Kent's Traffic and Travel.
1: 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No pass.

0: again, joining your journey home for a Thursday. Thanks for having us on. And do you know what? Nothing says Christmas like a creamy vanilla-flavoured Coca-Cola, does it? That says Christmas to me. That's going to be their new holiday flavour, and it's going to be out in the next couple of weeks. Limited edition gold package. Do you know, it actually looks quite nice. Sounds quite nice as well. Creamy vanilla. Next, it will be gingerbread flavour, wouldn't it? That was out last year, and that was good. Right, keep it KMFM, a song from the summer. Shakira coming up with Die Die, and I'll play you Justin Timberlake after Travel.
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3: 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Traffic and travel.
4: Detling Hill northbound. You've got a lane out just after the county showground turn off. The M25 anti-clockwise. One lane remains shut from the Clackett Lane services through to Junction 5 for the M26. Then you've got roadworks disrupting your journeys. Tunbridge and the High Street near Lylands Crescent. There's queues backing up onto Sovereign Way, Vale Road and Cannon Lane, and Colts Hill both ways. You've got queues at Crittenden Road.
3: 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Kent's traffic and travel.
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0: sweet female attitude. That is Flowers. And we've got floor fillers like that kickstarting the Kent weekend. Tomorrow night at 7 o'clock, Rob Wills will be here. And I cannot believe we're already talking about the weekend. I feel like it's still Tuesday. This week's gone really, really quickly for me. Don't know about you. And we're not, though. It's Thursday. And tonight's the night that James Arthur will be joining Jack Burke on the KMFM evening show. He'll be chatting all things new album. And what went into it to make the masterpiece that is. With Jack after 8 o'clock this evening. He's here from 7 though, Jack, and he'll be having the likes of Katy Perry and Zara Larsson in his playlist. Between now and then, I've got Pharrell's Happy, Milky, Mall Grab, Just The Way You Are, after we've checked out Kent's Roads.
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0: The M25, you've got one lane closed coming into Kent from the Clackett Lane services all the way through to Junction 5 for the M26. Colts Hill in both directions, you've got queues because of roadworks at Crittenden Road. There are also temporary traffic lights in Tunbridge on the High Street near Lyons Crescent. And Tunbridge Wells, the A26, still looking slightly slow. You've got stop-start patches between Southborough and the centre.
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0: Johnny's choosing Texas. Playing in Kent on the radio station that brings you KMFM Breakfast with Rob and Noomi every morning. And the guys back waking you up tomorrow from 6:30. And they really want a world record. They've been looking at what records people have been setting recently. And this morning they spoke about the 21-year-old who solved 211 Rubik's Cubes whilst bouncing on a pogo stick. Doesn't sound easy, that one, does it? I think this one definitely sounds easier. The fastest time to eat a Viennetta, set by an Irish lad called Rory, took him 15.30 seconds. I reckon I can beat that. I give it a go. Maybe me versus Rob, who could eat a Viennetta the quickest. Let's do it. Bring it on. Right, on the way next, Jack Burke has the KMFM evening show, and after 8, he'll be joined by James Arthur.
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0: 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Colts Hill, both directions, you've got queues at Crittenden Road. There are also still temporary traffic lights in Tunbridge on the High Street. That's by Lions Crescent. And also, if you're travelling in and around Whitstable, Peen Hill, both ways, remains closed.
13: 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Kent Traffic and Travel.
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15: 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How about some old school Katy Perry to start the show tonight? Honestly, this is going to be the highlight of your evening so far. A new part of me after the King of Short Kings, Bruno Mars, to start.
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0: in my head, he's one of the coolest guys to ever do it. He was just so cool, wasn't he? The dance moves, the haircut, the tunes. Insane. Jason Derulo on KMFM with me, Jack, in Kent tonight until 10 o'clock with you. I hope you're good. James Arthur fans, if you're listening, if you know a pal that's not listening, get them listening. At 8 o'clock, he's on the show. We're talking all things brand new music, brand new album. And of course, I want to get that album confirmed before we let him leave this building. He's on at 8 o'clock.
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0: 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I don't mind a piece to camera, a lovely little monologue, or an article in a newspaper. Whatever possessed her to write those things down, make it into a song, and then put it to the public is something I think needs to be discussed. 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

0: 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If you missed any of the James Arthur chat and want to go through it again, wherever you get your podcasts from, you'll find it in full there. Anthem's on the way next. We start with Maroon 5 after J-Lo.
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5: And now, the weather.
6: Outside, gloomy skies, a persistent drizzle, and a chilly wind blowing from the west, north, east, and south.
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0: Right, just after 9 o'clock, are you ready? Almost the last working day of the week, and that, yes, can be celebrated. I'm Jack with you. The anthems are on. We'll get on Rizzle Kicks after J-Lo on the floor to start.
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0: It's Missy Elliott on Anthems tonight with me, Jack. Rizzle Kicks, Example, Maroon 5 and J-Lo all in there as well. Back Monday from 7 o'clock. It's KMFM with me, Jack. We'll do Joel Corey next and the man who tried to launch an acting career, realised he was quite bad at it and now he's touring so much hoping that we forget about it. His name's Harry Styles.
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0: David Guetta and Becky Hill, Heaven on My Mind on KMFM with me, Jack. See Sombra at the VMAs. He was as stiff as a statue, wasn't he? Which, by the way, is completely fair. They did make him wear a £200,000 leather jacket. And they were like, what do you do? Just don't break it. It's one of one. It's George Michael's. I would have been bricking it. Absolutely bricking it. And no wonder he just, like, didn't move. If he raised an arm and then a sleeve of that jacket fell off, it's about 50 grand and he's paying for it. So we'll give him the benefit of the doubt. We'll get on his brand new track next on KMFM.
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0: at MFM and we are done tonight. Cheers for getting us on. I'm back Monday from 7 o'clock and on the Kent's Top 40 from Sunday afternoon at 4. So I'll see you then. Robin Numi back, waking you up for the last working day of the week tomorrow morning from 6:30. Adios.
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16: From the Sky News Centre at 10, a UK Iranian national has been arrested on suspicion of plotting a terror attack following the security scare at RAF Fairford. Police say he was detained in London, where two addresses are being searched. Hundreds of offenders across England and Wales have been celebrating after being released early from prisons. The first wave of inmates have walked free on the first day of a scheme to ease overcrowding, but police say they're worried about being overstretched, while victims say they're being let down. Martin Jones is Chief Inspector of Probation.
17: The bottom line is we have a probation service which is already facing a staffing shortage. There are, you know, too few hours in the day for them to manage its current caseload. Now, the probation service will do its very best, and it did its best previously, to ensure they're as well prepared as they possibly can be. But inevitably, this is placing significant additional pressure on the front line.
16: An ex-teacher who groomed and sexually abused a boy she tutored has been jailed for 7 years. Deborah Franklin, who's 65, preyed on her victim for 3 years in the 90s. A lawyer for a death row inmate who suffered down for two failed attempts to execute her with lethal injections, says she's getting life-saving medical care. Krista Pike was sentenced to death for killing a classmate in 1995, but her execution was halted after her lawyers claimed she was alive and audibly snoring. The governor of Tennessee says an investigation will be launched. Her attorney, Randy Spivey, says the whole process was botched.
3: Last night, the execution team attempted to establish an IV line for an hour. I counted at least seven needles used in her left arm alone, one of which appeared to be bent when it was pulled from her arm after an unsuccessful attempt.
16: Figures from Nationwide suggest average property values in the UK fell by 0.2% last month. The yearly rate of house price growth in September halved to 0.8%. And in sport, Wales have beaten Norway 2-1 in the Nations League in Cardiff. Elsewhere, the Republic of Ireland drew 2-2 with Austria in Dublin. That's the latest. I'm Chris Milligan.
15: More of Kent's biggest hits. KM.

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10: From the Sky News Centre at midnight, a fresh arrest has been made over a suspected terror plot at RAF Fairford, with a UK Iranian dual national being detained. He's been questioned on suspicion of preparation of terrorist acts. Police say they're looking at all possible angles, including possible foreign state involvement. A lawyer for a death row inmate who suffered two failed attempts to execute her with lethal injections says she's getting life-saving medical care. Krista Pike was sentenced to death for killing a classmate in 1995, but her execution was halted after her lawyers claimed she was alive and audibly snoring. The governor of Tennessee says an investigation will be launched. Her attorney, Randy Spivey, says the whole process was botched.
11: Last night, the execution team attempted to establish an IV line for an hour. I counted at least 7 needles used in her left arm alone, one of which appeared to be bent when it was pulled from her arm after an unsuccessful attempt.
10: Talks aimed at resolving the Drumcree parade dispute have ended without agreement on a way forward. The Orange Order says the situation remains as it has been, while Garvaghy Road residents say their opposition to the march hasn't changed. A fresh court hearing over the parade is now due on Monday. Police say the body of a baby found on a beach in North Wales may have been in the water for weeks. The girl's remains were discovered in Bangor on Sunday. Authorities are urging the child's mother to make contact. Sport and Wales have ended their 6-match winless run by beating Norway 2-1 in the Nations League. They've fallen behind to Oscar Bob's first half strike before Dan James got one back, and then Nico Williams grabbed what turned out to be the winner.
12: I know with them going 1-0 up early as well, it was easy for our heads to go down, but we never did that. You know, we showed who we are, what we can do, and yeah, a deserved win.
10: Elsewhere, the Republic of Ireland threw away a 2-goal advantage to draw 2-2 with Austria in their Nations League match in Dublin. The game was briefly interrupted as pro-Palestinian protesters threw tennis balls onto the pitch. That's the latest. I'm Barry Weir.
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